0: 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They're coming. 师父。
1: Everything becomes a void.
2: 妖。
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0: 师父。Let's get out of here.
1: 九燕啊。Have this, you must. Go train in the Holy Snake Five Chambers. Learn the Golden Snake Subdued Ego Techniques. You are the only hope to revenge our snake clan, yo.

There never be another like me 不能褒贬污蔑失意总是在是 Mr. B.I.G 似乎注定对抗命运 All eyes on me 像是天使不羁不在乎他眼睛 You heard You know what's my name 地址是 Hong

no Marshall Mathers, I'm Lucius Lyon, building my empire. I'm gravity-defying like the Wright brothers. I'm myself and I'm a go ahead and make a deal with Lucifer. I'm a deadly punisher. I got no mercy on his lyric master, cause low-key. Let's start it from the bottom, from a day I started rhyming. Other side, but to the rhythm I became.

0: be my baby.
1: Hey,
0: be my baby.
1: Hey,
0: be my baby.
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0: be my baby.